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1: Descended into chaos after one person allegedly defecated in the mosh pit during a performance by Devilskin. 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
2: 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I'm sure they sound like...
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0: Saginaw has Stevie Wonder. Bay City has Madonna. And Midland has Steve Shelley. The drummer from Sonic Youth. At least he still claims the Tri-Cities is home. Mid-Michigan's alternative, The Core.

0: 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Sorry, got something stuck in my throat there. We want you to get smoked with a brand new smoker, grilling supplies, and of course, a whole lot of meat. 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
1: 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Sorry, got something stuck in my throat there. 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

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It's the Greg B. Harrell Show, at Greg B. Harrell on most of the social media. If it's not that, it's at Greg B. Harrell Show. If a person takes a parking spot that you're waiting for, there is only one way to get back at them. 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
1: If you've got something you want to say to the court crew, just text the Audio Central alarm at 989-754-1063 and let us know what you're really thinking. Unless it's, you know, about us. We read the nice messages that you send to Dave Mahoney.
2: No. Send the bad ones, too.
3: Look. If you had one shot, one opportunity, seize everything you ever wanted in one moment. Did you capture it?

0: It's Dave and Mahoney.
1: Audrey, I'm going to ask you a personal question. Have you ever fantasized about somebody breaking into your house?
2: Yes, but maybe not in the way you think. Like, I feel that women in general, whenever we fantasize about somebody breaking into our home, it's making sure that we have the proper weapons and, like, what we could use as a weapon.
1: See, that is exactly what I would think, because I want to ask you too, Bossy Rossi. You know, as a fellow guy, I thought it was unique to guys. Like, I've fantasized about people breaking into my house because I know where all of the weapons are, and I know exactly what I would use in what order in order to defeat them. And while I don't want that to necessarily actually happen, it does seem pretty awesome to be in your house if there's something going down because you know the lay of the land.
3: I don't know if fantasize is the right word because, you know, you say, do you fantasize about this? And I imagine someone breaking into my house while I'm laying on the bed going, oh, you've arrived. None of that.
1: Take me.
3: Right.
2: I've been waiting for you.
1: This seems like the perfect scenario to weaponize everything because this guy did it all wrong. His name is Jeffrey Bartimus. Jeffrey with a G, by the way.
3: Definitely wrong.
2: Jeffrey.
1: And he broke into somebody's house at 6:30 a.m., which is far too early to be burglaring.
2: Or just the right time.
1: Perhaps. It does feel like everyone's home at 6:30 in the morning.
2: But they're sleepy. You're catching them at their groggiest, right when our REM sleep hits.
1: This lady had been alerted by her dogs barking. And police allege that this guy entered the home, made himself a drink using the homeowner's tequila and a lime, which I feel like is an important detail. Like, he took the time to
2: cut up a lime.
1: Cut up some fruit. He left the bottle and the knife on the kitchen counter, and the homeowner told police that this guy was wearing a towel on his head when she confronted him as he walked towards the back door.
2: Did he take a shower?
1: Investigators say the doorbell camera showed him outside of the home, and he was carrying a six-pack before he broke in. The cops ended up chasing this guy down, tracked by his scent on a trail to a nearby residence.
2: Did they have the dogs on him?
1: The officers found the back door just open and located him inside of this house. He fully denied entering the home, claimed that he had been sleeping after eating breakfast and drinking beers.
2: That guy thought that was his house.
3: Yeah, this sounds like this guy was just so drunk that he walked in. Like, she probably didn't have the door locked. I don't know if he actually broke in or just entered the house, made himself a cocktail, and didn't realize what was going on.
2: Yeah, it sounds like a drunk dude.
1: I like that all of us on this show have been that drunk where we're like, relatable. I know exactly what
3: benefit of the doubt.
0: Dave and Mahoney.
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1: on Dave and Mahoney.
3: So we mentioned this earlier, Audrey, but Odyssey continues to just destroy at the box office. $87 million in its second weekend open at box offices, and that's just in the United States. So nearly $640 million worldwide after just 10 days in theaters, about $300 million domestically. Going to reach that billion-dollar club real soon.
4: I mean, I have heard nothing but amazing things about this film, you know, other than, you know, everybody's general grief before seeing it about the casting. People just can't understand why we would be casting, you know, certain characters certain ways, even though it is a...
3: It's a blockbuster.
4: Well, yes! I mean, it's a Christopher Nolan film. Then he can cast it however he wants to.
3: Yeah, why don't you leave it to him? He just put out a movie that's made $1 billion in 10 minutes.
4: Right,
3: yeah.
4: And I'm sitting here...
3: Thanks for your opinion, dude, on Twitter.
4: Yeah, that's actually really, really true. But my family have gone to see it, not in IMAX. I feel like if I want to be able to watch it, I want to watch it in IMAX. Mm-hmm. But I'm hearing that they are so pre-sold, like months in advance at IMAX theaters.
3: Oh, they're
4: that
3: like
4: reselling them for $400 a ticket.
3: Yeah, I'll pass on that. Thanks. Good. So I don't know. Hey, did you watch Lioness, the one on Paramount
4: Plus? No, man. We've talked about this. I can't get over Nicole Kidman's her facelift to where it feels like I can't believe you to be like a head sergeant or a captain with a facelift.
3: Yeah, she's like a head operative in like the CIA or whatever.
4: Yeah,
3: it is.
4: No.
3: Zoe Saldana is in that as well. I actually really quite enjoyed that show. It's been two seasons now. And
4: but you like Taylor Sheridan.
3: Yeah, yeah. I mean, not all of his stuff, but most of Taylor Sheridan's stuff I'm a fan of. But season number 3 is on the way, and it's coming up soon. So August 2nd, it's going to premiere on Paramount Plus. If you are a fan of Lioness, new season is on the way. There's a new Ali G movie coming out.
4: Speaking of Ali G, I was trying to explain Ali G and to my daughter the other day because I introduced her to Borat.
3: Mm-hmm.
4: And I was telling her about Sacha Baron Cohen and all of the weird, silly things he was doing back in the early 2000s because this feels very millennial slop.
3: Very much so.
4: Like very millennial Gen X slop. So he is coming up with a new Ali G.
3: If you're not familiar with Ali G, that was his British gangsta persona. And this new film is called Ali G, Who Is I?
4: How do people not get the bit at this point? Because the movies are so popular and the characters are so popular. Yeah. How can you go into the world and be this character and people don't, well, I mean, I guess.
3: There's a lot of weird people out there. You know, like if you're not expecting it and like just some weird dude comes up and they're, you know, filming and you don't really think about, I mean, because it's been since the 90s. It was the late 90s when he rolled out his Ali G character.
4: Oh, it was?
3: Yeah.
4: I thought it was, I mean, I would have thought maybe just a few years later, but still, that's.
3: Yeah,
4: that's crazy.
3: I felt like it was really big like in the early 2000s. Yeah. But, I mean, that's still 20 years ago.
4: Yeah, that's so true. Yeah. And I guess, though, too, you know, he did that. He did something similar. What was it, like 5 or 6 years ago where Rudy Giuliani got caught?
3: Yeah, that was the new Borat film. Yeah.
4: Yeah. Oh, my God.
3: Rudy Giuliani starts taking out his pants.
2: Dave and Mahoney.
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0: because they're going to get kicked out of schools.
1: Yeah,
0: or they're going to get kicked out. You're going to take the L on the class.
1: If you talk about how AI is changing industries, I mean, AI, you could argue, is going to change virtually everything about higher education, with AI not just being used by the students to cheat, but also being used by the professors many times to come up with
0: ways to not have their kids cheat.
1: No, to come up with their whole syllabus. Like, the teachers are doing this as well.
0: Well, I mean, like, coming up with a syllabus is completely different than, like, plagiarizing an entire paper and calling it yours.
1: Yeah.
0: A syllabus is like a lesson plan.
1: Yeah.
0: You know, and then you have to actually know the material in order to teach the material. You know, I do think that whenever we're talking about plagiarism, that was a you are expelled from school offense whenever I was in college.
1: Yeah.
0: That was just like 10
1: years
0: ago.
1: They're not doing that with this. I mean, the professor said the goal is not to embarrass students, but to emphasize the importance of reviewing work and using AI responsibly.
0: So soft. We don't want to embarrass the students. They embarrass the students that are clearly cheating their way through a degree.
1: Yeah.
0: Like, I get it. Listen, I understand technology, the advancements of technology. You know, I love Gen Z. I went to college. I went to college before AI. There's just so many ways that we can go about this, and worrying about embarrassing them is just so ridiculous.
1: Yeah.
0: That is so ridiculous. That's your stance. That's your statement. Oh, well, we don't want to embarrass them during this time.
1: They were cheating.
0: You had almost
1: 32
0: your entire
1: out of 35.
0: Class cheat.
1: Yes.
0: What are we talking about?
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0: Jewel is joining us today with a family secret. Hey, Jewel, how's it going?
1: Hi, how's everyone doing today?
0: We're doing
1: because
0: good.
1: I'm not great.
0: So we got a little story to share, huh?
1: Yeah, we do. So how am I just now discovering that my boyfriend is gay? And he was dating a man for 6 years behind my back.
2: Go yeah. on.
0: No, let's back up just a little bit. So how... Were you and this guy pretty serious?
1: I take things very seriously because I may or may not be psychotic when it comes to, like, how someone treats me,
0: right.
1: You know?
3: Yeah, I mean, especially, like, in the world where we're living right now, where everybody has so much access to others, mm-hmm. that I can only
1: exactly.
3: imagine, like, everybody wants to have a roster.
1: Whoever invented Tinder, I want them to drop off the face of the earth.
0: And how did you come across this secret of his that he was dating a man?
1: Because I... found it.
3: You go through phones, don't you?
1: Really want to put, like, his business out there.
0: Okay, that's fair.
1: Not his. Not as in, like, my ex, but, like, the other guy. I don't want to, like...
0: Oh, yeah, that's fair.
1: He didn't do anything to me, so I don't want to be, like, you know...
0: So when you say that he was dating a man, like, he was dating a man for a short while?
1: Six years. He didn't tell me
0: uh-huh.
1: that he did that.
0: Okay.
3: Okay, and, hang on. Jules, just for timeline purposes, earlier, whenever I heard you say, and he was dating a man, so is he no longer in that relationship? Is he still in that relationship?
1: He's currently still in that relationship. He's still in the relationship.
3: He's still in that relationship.
1: Yep. And I know that his friends listen to this radio station, but he doesn't. So, hi, if you can hear me, because I have no problem spilling tea when it comes to, like, my feelings.
3: How did all of his how does everybody in his circle not see him with a woman and go, huh?
1: No. Okay, no. So I went to his hometown bar, and that's where I basically found out, because the bartender was like, I knew that he was, you know, like, a piece of crap, because, like, he was bringing you around while he was seeing someone, and I was like, excuse me, what?
0: The bartender blew up his spot?
1: Yeah.
0: Whoa.
1: Yeah.
3: I don't know if I would be able to hold my tongue either.
0: Yeah.
3: I mean, I feel like that's shout out to that bartender, because if you're...
1: And I'm doing my absolute hardest to not, like, call him out right now, because, like, he owns, like, his own company, and he's very, like, well-known this area. Because
3: yeah. Yeah, we're not going to... I mean, if he is out, that's his own thing. But, I mean, we don't need to blow up somebody's spot, especially with their sexuality. So I appreciate you being kind in that.
1: 100%.
3: Yeah. So, but I mean, like, at the same time, like, what a kind of, like, crappy thing to do to another human being whenever, you know, you didn't know that about him. He didn't disclose any of that information about himself. So it's one thing to be, you know, out to friends and to family, and it's another thing to hide your sexuality to somebody who you're in a relationship
1: and
3: with. Whoa.
1: Do that to me.
3: I mean, Dave, you do that to your wife.
0: What, hide my secret gay relationships? Yeah,
2: of course I do. Gay.
0: That's real rich coming from the chick who was just making out with a suburban mom.
2: That's why I'm pointing the finger back at you, man.
0: Who's the gay one now, Audrey?
2: Hey, you know what?
0: Blah, blah, blah. I saw it with my own eyes.
4: Dave and Mahoney.
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0: Dave and Mahoney.
1: There are some jobs, a lot of jobs, I would say, that I feel like I could do if I put my mind to it. But then there's other jobs where I go, well, that is just not for me. Like when I see people out there window washing high rises, I'm like, no.
2: Feels pretty dangerous.
1: I don't have a fear of heights, but I also don't necessarily want to be dangling off the side of a building all day. This, for those that do have a fear of heights, you're not going to like this story. There was a maintenance worker who became trapped inside one of those large highway gas station signs. You know, like the giant ones that they have erected so you can see them when you're driving down the interstate. 130 feet above the ground. This is in Wilmington, Illinois. So the worker was up there servicing the sign when the telescopic boom lift he was using malfunctioned, leaving him stranded with no way to get down.
2: I mean, but how long did it take for somebody to come and help him?
1: Still up there. It's been 3 weeks. No. you know, those large truck stop and gas station signs often have like internal spaces that are actually used for maintenance. But this particular sign did not have a ladder or stairs for an emergency exit.
2: That feels like a violation.
1: Yeah, local firefighters could not reach him with their available ladders because their equipment only extended 100 feet and he was 130 feet up in the air.
2: Oh, dang.
1: So they had to wait for a different crew to come out with a taller piece of rescue equipment in order to get him down. A specialized lift was found in a nearby area, but that's what they had to do. They basically had to go and like scout the area to look for another specialized lift that could go 130 feet up in the air.
2: Yeah, because what are the options? You go up 100 and you just jump 30 feet?
1: Yeah, you can't just
2: splat.
1: Jump.
2: No way.
1: Oh my God. You ain't jumping 30 feet and then grabbing onto a ladder rung.
2: Yeah, true.
1: Several hours before the rescue crews were able to get this piece of equipment over to the area where he was stuck, the worker was checked by paramedics, declined further medical treatment because, you know, he's just a man being a man. I don't need no damn ambulance.
2: I mean, just go to the ER. That's just the advice I'll give you.
1: It's good for your upcoming lawsuit.
2: Just go to the ER.
1: Always get checked out. The incident highlights the hidden maintenance areas inside the massive road signs, which I didn't even know were a thing until this story
2: came up.
1: But you got a little room up there? You got a little place you could live?
2: I guess so. It's high enough so where don't anybody get any ideas, but
1: I mean, that's the first thing that came across my mind. Like, if I ever lost everything and didn't have anywhere to live, I believe that I would make a new home in the sky. 130 feet up inside of a Chevron
2: sign.
1: Yeah,
2: I'm sure that sounds very comfortable. A lot of good nights of sleep.
1: Trying to lug all your stuff up there, can you imagine?
2: No.
1: Yeah, but the incident highlights not just the areas, but also like how you have to service those gigantic signs, because that's just something that I didn't think about on a daily basis.
2: No, I wouldn't have thought that either, because you're right, Dave. That's a job that I would personally not choose.
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1: And also, I gave you some imagery. I was just talking about Jimothy tucking and rolling and sticking moves in somebody's yard like an extreme athlete.
0: Can you bet on him?
1: Parkour.
0: Can you bet on him?
1: I did place a wager on him. I lost. You and me, oh, Jimothy, please run to me. Keep hating makes me love him more.
0: Cool.
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0: It's Dave and Mahoney.
1: Audrey, you seem like the sort of gal that would enjoy a good county fair.
2: I am actually, though, from the South. I'm not a fairer.
1: Really?
2: No.
1: That's surprising.
2: I do like fair food.
1: Uh-huh.
2: Big fan of the funnel cakes.
1: And that's not enough for
2: you. It's kind of it, actually. I'm a big fan of funnel cakes.
1: Funnel cakes, yeah.
2: But usually fairs feel a little bit too greasy. A little too dangerous.
1: Yeah, well, that's part of the appeal for me. You know, like, I know that I'm going somewhere that I'm not supposed to be.
2: Oh, yeah. I mean, like, I also, just for whatever reason, like, the rides always feel a little dinky. I got a long neck. It always hurts my neck.
1: Yeah, well, I mean, the rides are not safe. And
2: the rides are not safe.
1: When you look around and you realize, hold on a second, the carnies are in charge?
2: The carnies are literally the only thing that, like, they're sticking that thing, all of the rides together with bubble gum. Like, they're the only thing
1: gluing. They're rattling, and there's duct tape on the Ferris wheel. It's not safe. But, I mean, that's, again, part of the appeal. You know, if I want safety and cleanliness, I'll go to Disneyland or Legoland or something like that. If I wanted to be a little bit grimy,
2: No, I'm so good on it. I actually, and though I am trash, that's where it stops.
1: It stops for you, okay.
2: Which is weird because I feel like you're a little less trashy than me.
1: Yeah.
2: So for you to turn that way, that's crazy. Well, I mean, you do have kids.
1: Yeah.
2: So, I mean, like, you guys are probably playing more of the games and, the easier rides.
1: I'm trying to win a gigantic sloth. And not spend $2,000 on a single outing. So this was, I don't know if this is going to help. There was a performer who was participating in a crossbow sharpshooting act. Any guesses what happened?
2: Somebody got impaled.
1: Yeah, the arrow missed its target and struck him. So he was holding a foam target during the stunt when the arrow hit the side of his neck. Had to be airlifted to a hospital. It was in stable condition, so that's good. The doctors then, removed the arrow and treated his injury. Officials say that the arrow, good news, struck an area with mostly soft tissue and no major blood vessels in that particular area, which, you know, very easily could have caused him to just bleed out at the scene.
2: I mean, I don't feel like I got a little real estate in my neck. What do you mean soft tissue? Soft tissue where?
1: I don't know, man. It feels like anywhere.
2: You got a fat ass neck?
1: Anywhere in the neck is a pretty bad spot to get shot.
2: You got like a lymphedema of the neck? Like, what do you mean soft tissues? I'm feeling mine right now, literally. Like, where? I everything feels like it's important.
1: Yeah. can't sacrifice any of that stuff.
2: Nothing feels unimportant.
1: Yeah, the circus, guests canceled the performance for the rest of the night out of respect.
2: It was like they're taking a knee.
1: They did resume the show afterwards while removing the crossbow act from its program. So, you know, again, out of respect for the impaled performer, no crossbowing tonight, you guys. We're very sorry. But authorities are investigating the incident. It was described as an isolated accident. So if you are planning to get a little trashy with me, this season, don't worry. The county fair is still going to have lots.
2: Mark safe from crossbows to the neck.
1: Yes.
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1: All right, Audrey, you know that we only talk about the most important things on this show.
2: Usually. This is a very highbrow show.
1: We were talking about the return of leprosy.
2: Yes.
1: But I guess it's back, and it's all thanks to armadillos, which we were rather confused by. And, of course, one of the weirdos that listens to this program on a regular basis has some armadillo
2: stories.
1: Don't
2: call him a weirdo. He's an intellectual human being with a lot of zoology knowledge.
1: I say weirdo with love.
3: I could bore you with useless trivia about leprosy, but I won't do that. However, I do have an armadillo story. I live in rural South Georgia, and I was sitting on my porch one night having some adult beverages.
2: As you do.
3: And I did not know that armadillos could jump, but I watched my cat stalking one across the street, and he reached out and pawed this armadillo on the ass, and it shot straight up in the air. The cat went one direction, armadillo went the other direction, and my refreshments might have made this seem funnier than it was, but it was absolutely hilarious. Have a good day.
4: Message deleted.
1: Nope, that you don't have to be drunk to appreciate that. I mean, your cat is out here making unwanted advances and groping this armadillo.
2: Armadillos kind of look like shelled cats. And I'm looking at them online right now.
1: You find out that they can jump? Because that's also news to me. I did not know that armadillos could leap in the air.
2: I just thought they rolled, like roly-poly rolled.
1: Right, yeah. Bossy Rossi, do you look like you have something to say about armadillos jumping? Did you know that?
5: No, I not so much about armadillos. I mean, I've experienced armadillos in Florida, but they're like shelled possums.
1: Yeah, they're
2: pretty. I was kind of taking a they're kind of cute stance the other day.
1: They're not. What are you talking about? They're horrifying little creatures.
2: It's definitely cuter than Jimothy. I mean, I'll say that. But they got a cute little nose.
1: Monster.
2: They got a cute little nose. It's the hair. They got hair?
1: They got hair?
2: I feel like maybe, you know, I usually say bring Bush back, but maybe shave that.
0: Dave and Mahoney.
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0: from 11:30 till 12:30 for adult recess. Then on Thursday, weekend warm-up heats up downtown as Main Street Glow returns to kick off the River Days Festival. 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

0: This is Dave and Mahoney.
1: If I'm on this jury, I say not guilty.
2: Guilty.
1: Shanae Watkins, 39 years old, of Roseville, was arrested after police say that she is accused of stealing the bare necessities, in my opinion. She went into a couple of grocery stores, two of them. So two separate trips, because I guess you can't do this all in one fell swoop. Police say that it started at a Bel Air grocery store where she walked in and concealed six large bottles of Tito's vodka and stole them.
2: Where she put them underneath her yabos.
1: How do you see? I mean, you think about, like, if you're thinking about the large Tito's, like the handle one.
2: She got a big old set of,
1: I mean, but booze. Six? Six feels like a lot.
2: Maybe she's got a lot of folds, dude. Don't judge.
1: She also stole 14 packages of Oscar Mayer thick-cut bacon. That was in a bag, at least. Authorities say that she attempted to purchase a few unrelated items at self-checkout, and the employees noticed the concealed merchandise because she's clanking around with six bottles of vodka in her pants.
2: That's why you got caught. Gluttony and greed, dude. You can't sit there and leave with handles of vodka and not think that they're going to make a noise on the way out.
1: So after she left the first store, police say that she went to a nearby Safeway where she is accused of taking additional items, including six more bottles of vodka.
2: This lady's got a problem.
1: And five packages of bacon and some reusable shopping bags.
2: What's up with her and vodka and bacon?
1: I don't know, man. In total, 12 bottles of vodka, 19 packages of bacon. Maybe she was launching like a new Bloody Mary bar, you know?
2: Sure, something like man. That. I don't know. I think this lady's just a weirdo for bacon. That's just 19 packages.
1: Yeah.
2: That is so much sodium.
1: It's just so salty.
2: Oh, my God. Yeah, right, Dave. Is she having a party?
1: I mean, 12 bottles of vodka seems really unnecessary. I mean, to have a good weekend, you do not need 12 large bottles of Tito's.
2: No, man. You don't even need three.
1: I mean, I would hope not. And 19 packages of bacon.
2: That's so much bacon.
1: So much bacon.
2: Oh, her house probably reeks. Bacon always makes the house smell so bad.
1: So bad? I love waking up to the smell of bacon.
2: No. That part's great. Yeah. It's like the 24 hours after the cooking. It just lingers in the air. And it's like on your clothes and your hair.
1: Yeah, there's nothing worse than the smell of bacon after you are full on bacon. But the unusual combination of stolen items led the case to be nicknamed the Vodka and Bacon Bandits.
2: Oh, great name, guys.
1: Very clever.
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0: Where you sit outside and you enjoy the pool or the views or whatever, but they cost like a certain amount for like the premium chairs.
1: Tell me he did not buy them and try to resell them.
0: No.
1: Oh,
0: this
1: okay,
0: was
1: thank God.
0: Not a system that the cruise ship had in place at all.
1: Oh.
0: He just made up the entire system and was going around getting people to pay him for these premium chairs that I guess he had held.
1: Like, oh, my God.
0: He put towels on them or something like that and then was going around charging people $50 or $100 for the premium chairs.
1: Thank God he got caught. I mean, did he give those people their money back?
0: I don't know. Didn't say. They just said that he got booted off the cruise ship.
1: Good. Bye. I hope it wasn't on USA soil.
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0: to 989-754-1063, the Audio Central Alarm text line. 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

Good morning, Saginaw, Bay City, Midland, everywhere in between. It's Kenzie. I'm 106.3 The Core, and hear me out. So I haven't been drinking as much Dr. Pepper lately. I've been drinking these Bloom Energies. I'm obsessed. Well, I ran out, and I realized that there was some purple cotton candy Alani energy drink in my refrigerator. And so I cracked it, and I was like, oh, I love cotton candy. No, this is disgusting. This is sick. I'm so sad. All I want is a Bloom. I might have to see if I can sneak out of here and run up to the local DG up the street.

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America may have officially changed its preferred evening vice. It's 106.3 The Core. Daily or near daily marijuana use has reportedly surpassed daily alcohol and cigarette use for the first time ever. Okay. 21.4 million frequent cannabis users. Basically, kind of sounds to me like happy hour is becoming quiet time on the couch while someone spends 40 minutes choosing a documentary that they will, of course, never start.

0: Finally, summer in Michigan, which means it's time to get smoked, man. Sorry, got something stuck in my throat there. We want you to get smoked with a brand new smoker, grilling supplies, and of course, a whole lot of meat. 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

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This girl that I follow, Lex Freemeyer on Instagram, she has all sorts of different kind of farm animals, all the way up to like emus, okay? 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It's like toenail, doorknob, ashtray, like weird stuff like that. 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I think it's time we stop naming our animals things like, you know, moose and whatever other people name Chevy in freaking whatever. I think that we start naming our pets like that. 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

0: Beba Doobie, All I Did Was Dream of You, and this might sound creepy, but I'm going to say it anyway. It's 106.3 The Core. If I don't hear from Meatball by like 9:30 in the morning, sometimes I get really scared that something happened to him, because I feel like we usually text early and I still haven't heard from him. So Meatball, I hope that you're good, but I'm not texting you first.
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Apparently, color blindness might make people more of an adventurous eater. Apparently, it's 106.3 The Core. No, research suggests that colorblind people are less likely to be picky, possibly because, you know, the food's appearance has less influence on them at that point. And we have we work with a guy who is colorblind, Terry. He is awesome. And I didn't know that he was colorblind until a year after working here, which now that's been a while. But his wife, like, helps him coordinate his clothes so that they match. And I think that that is incredible. And that is what we all should strive to have our marriage like.

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1: But have you ever been drunk at the Scottish Inn playing the bagpipes cool? Neither have we. But it gives us something to aspire for in life.
0: Thanks, Scottish guy, that obviously isn't me.
1: Saginaw's Alternative, 106.3 The Core. 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

MySpace might be returning to, I don't know, rescue us from the infinite scroll. It's Kenzie 106.3 The Core. No, really, the goal would reportedly be, you know, more actual socializing like we used to and less algorithmic, you know, brain soup. 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

0: Guess who's coming to the Temple Theater tomorrow? It's Ben Folds and a piano. 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

to 6-3 the Core, and the tipping screen has officially reached the fried chicken kiosk. Yep, it sure has. It's 106.3 The Core. Some Popeye self-service machines are now asking customers to tip the cooks behind the scenes. 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

Midland's biggest summer weekend is floating in starting tomorrow. It's 106.3 The Core. River Days takes over downtown tomorrow through Sunday. They got the hot air balloons, live music, food trucks, free rides, and fireworks. And most of it is free. So head on down to the Trids this weekend. Save your money for the important stuff, okay? Eating your body weight in food truck fries, baby. That's what's up.

0: Finally, summer in Michigan, which means it's time to get smoked, man. Sorry, got something stuck in my throat there. Want you to get smoked with a brand new smoker, grilling supplies, and of course, a whole lot of meat. 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

San Diego built a Candyland cafe and then removed all of the fun from it. It's 106.3 The Core. The pop-up has very colorful art and great installations, but it's not interactive. And they're saying it's definitely not a playground. You could take pictures, but don't touch anything, which is like not how things work, I feel like. If you're going to make a Candyland, like, make it fun. It's like opening a Jurassic Park and banning dinosaurs. Be so for real.

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0: Greta Van Fleet, play your games. It's 106.3 The Core, and I can't get over the fact that somebody said that that he sounds like Elmo in that song particularly. And listen, love them. Love Greta Van Fleet. Love Josh. I think he's great. I think he's beautiful too. But it's given a little bit of Elmo. It is.
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Okay, listen, I don't jump on trends, but I might. It's Kenzie on 106 through the core. Nike is finally designing footwear for people whose, you know, feet have filed a formal complaint, like me every time I run. So in September, they're actually dropping limited edition recovery slides that heat and massage your feet. I am on board. Okay. Add Bluetooth, add a snack compartment, and I could use a therapist again. I graduated last year, but I could do that again. I don't know. I may never wear real shoes again.

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0: Looks like Gladwin kind of entered its every toilet for itself era. It's 106 through the core. It's not funny. I'm sorry. But lightning hit the water treatment plant and residents were asked not to flush or run their water. And someone online was very smart. They were like, hey, I got an empty lot and $20 a person. Okay. $20 a person. You can come and do your business on my land. Listen, they're also saying that it's $1 per square of toilet paper. And I don't necessarily think that that's price gouging. I think that it's like entrepreneurial plumbing, really.
1: Early in the morning, rising to the street.

To all our parents who said this was all just a phase, you were 100% right. That hair looked ridiculous, but the music still rules. Your alternative, 106.3 The Core. And don't even get me started on how we fit in those skinny jeans.

Yesterday, I accidentally changed my friend's life at a gas station. It's 106.3 The Core. I told her that the little arrow by your fuel gauge points to the side that your gas tank is on. And she was literally flabbergasted. It's like some of you might be hearing this for the first time right now. You're welcome. It's you're free. Stop cleaning.

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Friday night, Midland is trading its usual skyline for something a little prettier, right? It's 106.3 The Core. We got River Days going on, and they got their mass balloon ascension at Chippewassee Park, followed by the hot air balloon glow at 9, and then, of course, Stone Street Revival will keep the party going downtown. It's going to be a beautiful weekend. 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

0: Here's today's Glad We Don't Live There headline. It's 106 through the core. I'm Kenzie. And the New York Post says that New York and New Jersey are being terrorized by rabid rodents. Like, that sounds terrifying. Imagine you get like a rodent in your house and it's rabid. Although, like, wildlife experts say that the panic is overblown. But still, if like a, you know, rodent approached me with crazy confidence and a snarl, like, yeah, I'm giving it my wallet and running the opposite way.
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0: Oscar Mayer looked at birthday cake and said, hey, it needs more meat on it. It's 106 through the core. So for the Wienermobile's 90th anniversary, they are offering milk bar cakes surrounded by hot dogs at select locations this weekend. Listen, I don't know where Milk Bar is. They said there's different locations. I've heard of it, but I don't know where they are. Yeah, it's dessert. It's dinner. It's kind of a cry for help, honestly. But I do want to see one in person.
1: Take my hand and come with me because you look so fine that I really want to make you mine. I say you look so fine that I really want to make you mine. 4, 5, 6, come on and get your kicks. 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

Millennials have officially entered their minivan acceptance era. It's 106.3 The Core. I'm Kenzie. And after years of swearing that they would never drive one, they are now. And it's weird saying they about millennials because I am one. But it's not me. I'm not included in this, okay? They're embracing the sliding doors, right? Storage space, all that storage. And sales actually jumped 21% in 2025. So turns out that dignity is temporary, but, you know, being able to load the dog, three coolers, and four kids, that's what you need.

0: Finally, summer in Michigan, which means it's time to get smoked, man. Sorry, got something stuck in my throat there. Want you to get smoked with a brand new smoker, grilling supplies, and of course, a whole lot of meat. 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

0: report, it looks like Steve Lacy may have become Marvel's least favorite musician because Sadie Sink's mystery role in Spider-Man Brand New Day might have been spoiled because of something that he revealed. Now, listen, Marvel guards casting secrets like nuclear codes. I've not even watched any of the movies, but I know that much, right? And musicians are apparently wandering around with them loose in their pockets next to a guitar pick. And they're just like, hey, yeah, here's the spoiler. What?
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3: 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Thank God my name's not on it.
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Congratulations to Steven, to Adelie, to Mindy, and to the two other people who haven't gotten back to me. You're going to see the Foo Fighters, baby. I know that's what's up. It's 106.3 The Core, and nothing makes me happier than telling someone that they won something so big and getting the response that we did. That was incredible. My name's Kenzie. This is 106.3 The Core. Meatballs coming up next at 3, and I will talk to you tomorrow. Give us a follow, 106.3 The Core, and don't forget to tell your dog I said hi.

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Ball 106.3 The Core. I got guests in the studio today. Yeah, Kevin's coming in from Midland. He's going to be talking about the River Bays happening over there this weekend. What else have I got going on? I don't know, man. Construction on Tittabawassee. Who's enjoying that? Not me. Because I forget. Come into work and I'm like, oh yeah, I got this one lane. Go home from work? No, can't go that way. I'm going to learn a lot more about the streets in North

entire staff probably has ADHD. It would explain why it takes a week to get a commercial done, and nobody remembers what that meeting was about. But by God, can we multitask? Mid-Michigan's Alternative, 106.3 The Core. Ooh, shiny!

Super stoked to see them next Tuesday. They're going to be at Pine Knob with our friends from Avenged Sevenfold as well. I'm going to be at that show. If you guys see me, come up and say hi and be like, hey, it's Meatball from 106.3 The Core. Because that's how I introduce myself to people in the public, you know? That's not weird at all.

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I know you can win that and some grilling supplies from our friends at Fabiano Brothers and $50 for meat from Pat's Food Market, which, you know, if you're going to get a smoker and a grill, you probably need food to put on it too, right?

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0: Dex of the Moon Rocks freaking out. Meatball 106.3 The Core. Heard a rumor they're in the studio right now, so they might be working on some new music.
1: What?
0: How can these guys be working on new music already? They're crushing it right now with their music. They shouldn't be in the studio yet. Ride this album out, boys. Ride it out. Milk it for all it's worth. No, I'm stoked, actually. That means they're creative types, and they've got a lot of stuff going on. They are going out on tour. I think they've got some dates in the area. Not here in Saginaw, obviously. I think they have a date in Detroit. But Cigarettes at Date at Sunset is opening up for them. And I just got to hear some music from Cigarettes at Sunset that they have not released to the public yet. Dude, this lineup of Cigarettes at Sunset and Dexter and the Moonrocks, that tour, find a way to go see it. Because, God, it's going to be awesome.
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Woods today. We're giving away tickets to Ben Folds and a piano tour. 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I'm picking all the winners. 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

studio later on this hour, Kevin LaDuke from River Days over there in Midland happening this weekend, starting on Thursday, tomorrow. So he'll be in the studio to talk about that and all the hot air balloons and the food and the tridge. It's coming up.

I'm wearing my Green Day shirt today from their 2024 tour. I get to go see them at Comerica Park. And it was awesome. My first time seeing them and Smashing Pumpkins. I am anticipating the day I get to see Julie Wolf for the first time, because I was on our socials at 106.3 The Core, Facebook and Instagram, scrolling around, and I saw footage of her from, I think it was, she was playing Bonnaroo? No, she was playing some festival that she was at. And my God, Julie Wolf crushing it. She's going to be headlining Comerica at some point in her career.

0: Finally, summer in Michigan, which means it's time to get smoked, man. 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
18: If you've been feeling unsteady, disoriented, or like your surroundings are moving, you're not imagining it, and you're not alone. For many people, these are signs of a vestibular disorder, and it can make everyday life challenging. The good news is, there is help.

from River Days is coming in the studio here in just a few minutes. In fact, I think he's walking in the front door. So he's going to be coming in to chat with us here in the 106.3 The Core studio. And we're going to be talking about everything happening over there coming up this weekend. Speaking of River.

0: tired.
1: Buffalo Traffic Jam, Fool's Gold, Meatball 106.3 The Core. Guest in the studio, we previewed him coming in to chat with us for a little bit about River Days Festival. Kevin LaDuc is in the house. What's up, brother?
2: Hey, thanks for having me, man. Big week in Midland. There's a lot going on, and we're super excited to talk about it.
1: Stacked weekend. I was telling you kind of like before we hopped on air here, this is a festival that kind of has everything, which, by the way, River Days Festival happening starting Thursday, going on through the entire weekend, has kind of a little bit of anything and everything you would expect in like a standard kind of community festival, but like bumped up a bit.
2: What we love is every small community has their own little festival that gets people together. You get to hang out with your neighbors. You get to see your friends, your family. And this is Midland's version of that. We have fireworks. We've got hot air balloons. We've got music. We've got some free fun. And of course, we always have food.
1: Yeah. Oh, yeah. The food. Let's talk about the food at first. Because, I mean, I love, you know, the different nights that you have food. Because I think Rotary Cheeseburger Dinner, that's Friday. That one's Friday, right?
2: Yes.
1: The beer tent is open Friday and Saturday for everybody there. And then you have the Midland Lions Club Chicken Dinner happening. That one's Saturday as well. So you've got the dinner nights as well, but then you've got all the other vendors and stuff in the area that are coming in for this too.
2: It's really neat. If you come into River Days and you're familiar with the rail trail there right next to the downtown leg of the Tridge,
1: yeah,
2: we have food trucks lined up across both sides of it. So if you were riding your bike through there and you didn't know what was going on, you'd ride in and be like, what the heck is this? But we've got a ton of food trucks there. Everything from ice cream to hot dogs, whatever you're looking for, we're going to have it for you. But then we also have these great service clubs that are a part of River Days doing their fundraisers through the cheeseburger dinner for Rotary and then also through the chicken dinner for Lions. And those are extremely popular.
1: And they're big ones too, because a lot of that money goes to these organizations, which they then pump back into the community as well. So if you're coming to this festival and you're eating these dinners, this is money when you spend it on them is going right back into the community to the programs that they offer as well.
2: It's extremely important for us because River Days is a project of the Midland Area Community Foundation, and our whole thing is being for the community and really being there for those service clubs and coming alongside of them and making sure that we are being great partners in this. So we like to bring others along with us. We love that River Days is a free festival. All the events are free. The only thing you have to spend some money on, if you want to, is food. But you can always bring your own because it's in a park. So we love having that option of you can support your service clubs or you can support these awesome food trucks that we have or just bring your own food. So it's a lot of options and there's so much great stuff happening and a lot going back to the community.
1: I don't know. I think the food vendors are going to be a lot better than my peanut butter and jelly sandwich I bring out there. I don't know about that. it's an interesting festival too, because like I was asking you too, like, is this a river festival? Is it a balloon festival? It's kind of got an interesting history to it.
2: Yeah, so River Days has been around in some format since the 1950s. It used to take place around the 4th of July celebration for the city of Midland, but then in the late 80s, it kind of became its own standalone weekend. At that point in time, we were celebrating 150 years of the state of Michigan.
1: Nice.
2: So we moved it, and the event started changing in different ways throughout the 90s and 2000s. Some events have folded through other festivals, but now the way you see it is a culmination of all those things. So we brought the balloons under our belt. It's a huge part of our festival, and we're so happy to have them.
1: How many balloons do you have coming in and out of for this?
2: We have 20, so we're maxed out this year. That's about as many as we can have in Chippewassee Park on the other side of the Tridge there. 18 of them will be flying. 2 of them will be glowing only.
1: Okay. And then you mentioned it there. Like, I know I've been to a lot of different balloon festivals. The balloon glow is always one of the most popular ones because you get out there kind of in the dusk and in the evening when everything's getting really kind of dark and you get to see the flames blow up inside the balloons. Like, is that one of your favorite events?
2: It's super cool because they are actually syncing their balloons to different music. They're lighting off their burners. They're lighting up in different ways. And it's a heck of a lot of fun. So those traditional balloon glows are going on Friday and Saturday night. But then on Thursday night, we have Main Street Glow. That's where the burners are on Main Street right in downtown Midland, which is already a cool pedestrianized spot.
1: Yeah.
2: So they're lighting their fire up. They're giving out trading cards to kids. And it's a blast just seeing the community interact with all of our balloon pilots. And everybody's just having a great time.
1: I love the pun there with the blast and all the burners and stuff going off for this. I love it so much, man. And then, of course, you know, you got the fireworks going off, too.
2: Fireworks Saturday night, 10:15 p.m. We wait a little bit after dark. We let the balloons pull their things in. We don't want any of that nylon burning out there on the field. So we pushed our time to 10:15 p.m. That's the Esther Gerstacker Fireworks Show, sponsored by the Roland M. Gerstacker Foundation. Again, another great community organization involved with us here. It's just so much fun around every single corner all weekend long.
1: It's the idea of fireworks and balloons mixing together. Probably not the best combination, but you guys make it work, and I love that. Man, I know there's a ton going on this weekend, and we could go down the list of everything. I think we'd be here for 45 minutes if we did that. Are there like a few highlights that you would encourage people to definitely get out there for during the weekend?
2: Something we're really excited about. We already have all our volunteers for this, but we do start the festival off with a river cleanup with Chippewa Nature Center.
1: Oh, great.
2: It is a festival to celebrate all of us coming together by the river. It's happening right there by the Tridge. We've got those two amazing rivers coming together, and it's the confluence, and it's also the confluence of communities. So it's very, very happy that we can help clean that up to start the festival off. But if you're looking to come out and have some fun, obviously all of our balloon events are going to be extremely popular, but we have some great music too. On Friday night, we've got Seeks. We have Elements of Soul. And then on Saturday night, we're also going to have a Bob Seger tribute band called The Shakedown. And then our headliner is Miranda and the M80s. That's a special one for me. I grew up in Beaverton. Miranda and I have known each other since we were about 4 years old.
1: That's
2: so
1: great.
2: Having her headline this festival and seeing all the success that she's having, singing music and traveling around the state, that's a special one for me too. So you're going to hear some great music. You're going to eat some good food. And we also have tons of events for kids. So starting at 12 p.m. on Saturday, we have all of these free events for kids. And then we also have free rides for kids all weekend too. And it's not one of those things where you have to buy a wristband and then all of a sudden you get to ride the ride.
1: Yeah.
2: No, we have three features that are absolutely free all weekend long for kids.
1: I love it. Something for literally everybody in the family. 4 days happening there in Midland around the Tridge. And it's still funny to me. I've only been here since October. Saying the Tridge. A bridge, but three. It's still an odd concept to me, but it's going to be a ton of fun right around there with all the balloons and the river activities going on. The fireworks displays, the food and everything. I mean, you can't call something more complete than this for River Days.
2: I agree. And I know you guys are partners with Downtown Midland. They're partners with us and they do amazing work. They're going to have a great after party on Friday night. So even if you can't make it out earlier in the day to see our events, head down to their after party. They're going to have Stone Street Revival at 9 p.m. on Friday night. And I tell you what. It is the busiest night in downtown Midland all year long. And I'm not just saying that to promote the festival. I'm saying that because I live downtown and I see it every single year. It is a wild night on Main Street.
1: You're like, I'm not going to bed until 3 a.m. on this day.
2: Yep. And that's unfortunate when you got to be up at 6:30 to watch some balloons go off. So pray for me. If you see me around the festival this weekend, it will be a very, very tired Kevin LaDuke, but I'll be happy to talk with you.
1: Keep Kevin in your thoughts this weekend.
2: Absolutely.
1: And for the week following, we're just trying to catch up on sleep.
2: 100%.
1: Give the lowdown where everybody can find the information for the festival and keep in touch with everything that's happening throughout the weekend.
2: Riverdaysmidland.com. Head over there. Check out the schedule. See the events that you want to come out to. We also have a little bit of a festival map going on there as well. So download the map. See what the festival grounds look like. Be patient with your parking. We understand there's some construction in downtown Midland. We have accessible parking near the festival grounds, but we do encourage everyone to use the Larkin parking garage in downtown Midland. Take a little stroll through Main Street. Check everything out. Be patient. Be kind to your neighbors. Beyond that, check us out on Facebook. We're always having fun there. We can get a little crude with our humor sometimes. So we're always having a good time, but if there are unfortunately any sort of weather delays, that's where I will put that information out for everyone to see. Balloons are fickle things. They're fun.
1: Right.
2: But the conditions have to be optimal. So
1: that's right.
2: Also, shout out to your Mother Nature. So if you can get a hold of her and maybe pull some strings, we would love that.
1: She's a fan of the show. I'll reach out. I'll shoot her an email and see what she can do for us.
2: Appreciate you.
1: All right. Hey, Kevin, thanks so much for coming in, chatting about River Days this weekend, starting on Thursday, going all the way up into Sunday up there in Midland at the Tridge in the Park. Man, Kevin, thanks so much for stopping by, man.
2: Thanks for having me, Meatball. I appreciate it.
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3: Descended into chaos after one person allegedly defecated in the mosh pit during a performance by Devilskin. The incident reportedly caused panic with some attendees vomiting because it was smelly and messy.
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4: 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I'm sure they sound like...
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Long ago, just like the

0: Comerica Park later in August. And August, very busy month for a lot of shows we gave away this weekend. Evanescence is going to be at Pine Knob a couple days later. Then Sevenfold, Good Charlotte going to be at Pine Knob. And then a few days after that, Foo Fighters are going to be at Ford Field. Am I missing some shows? Yeah, My Chem is going to be down at Comerica Park. Lots and lots of shows that we gave tickets away to. So if you are going to these shows, take some photos, take some videos, send them to us on our hotline, 989-754-1063, or hit us up in the messenger on our socials, at 1063 The Corn.
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chatbots are apparently becoming sentient and getting their feelings hurt. 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

Lolla weekend happening over there in Chicago. Biba Doobie is going to be one of the big headliners. Yeah, I know. Funny name, serious artist. She should team up with Schlotzky, right? That's all I did was dream of you. Now, on the corner.

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Speedball 106.3 The Core, I got a weird question for you. When I was on vacation this past week, I saw something cool on the beach when I was walking around down there in Florida. There was this big tree stump that had washed up on the beach during the storm, right? Problem is, I wanted to take a photo of it, but there were a bunch of kids hanging around it. And a bunch of kids in bathing suits at that. Like, is it weird to take photos of just random kids in bathing suits on the beach and post them? I think I just answered my own question. Yes, it's weird. I'm glad I didn't do it.

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0: Temper City, self-aware, Meatball, 106.3 The Core. A lot of us becoming parents now. Some of us have kids in like high school and middle school. Some of us have some younger kids. Inevitably, it means that you probably own some kind of family vehicle, i.e. when we were younger, it was the minivan, right? And as much as we wanted to shy away from them, I think minivans are cool again. Because like when we were growing up, it was the Aerostar, you know, or the that Pontiac thing or whatever where they had the really slopey windshield that looked really aerodynamic and stuff, but it was really lame on the inside. Like, minivans are cool now. Like, the minivans have the TVs and the different radios and the stuff for the kids in the back and stuff. And like, minivans are actually really cool now. They've got some cool features and really nice sound systems in some of them. We had like one minivan when I was growing up. The vans I remember, though, and I keep seeing videos of this on Instagram. You know those big touring vans, like the Econoline family vans that had like the couch in the back that folded down into a bed so you could sleep in the back. It had like curtains on the windows. And you had these big captain seats that swiveled around, had the TV built into it with a cabinet and had party lights and all this cool. Those are the vans that I grew up with. Those are the vans that we drove around and toured in when I was a kid. Like, those are the ones that we went on vacation with. I freaking love those vans, and nobody makes them anymore because they get like 3 miles to the gallon. But I saw somebody make one into an electric vehicle. Oh my God. If I could drive one of those around and it's an electric vehicle, I don't have to buy gas for those things. Like, oh, sign me up, man. I might actually just live in it, though. It's a lot cheaper.
1: Finally, summer in Michigan, which means it's time to get smoked, man. Sorry, got something stuck in my throat there. We want you to get smoked with a brand new smoker, grilling supplies, and of course, a whole lot of meat. 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

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Probably not. 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

Meatball 106.3 The Core. Very special day today. Very special holiday to celebrate. In fact, two of them. It is National Chicken Wing Day, and it is National Lasagna Day. Are you chicken wing or are you lasagna? Let me know. 989-754-1063. The Audio Central Alarm text line. Personally, I'm team lasagna. Love chicken wings, but I am team lasagna. Now, if you can figure out a way to make a chicken wing lasagna and, like, debone those suckers, all right, I call that a win. Cut my-

is blowing up again. Their Ode to the Grey House album is starting to surge in sales again. They're blowing up all over the place because they're Ed Chill and their music rules. 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
1: And if anyone asks why, just, say it's for science or something.

Sam Fender, Rain Me In, Meatball, 163 The Chord. Sometimes reading the headline is enough. I'm a proponent of if you see an engaging headline on a story, please read the story, because it's probably rage bait or clickbait to get you to like open the link, and then you'll read like the first paragraph and then you're done, right? So normally I'm like, please read more than the headline. But sometimes the headline is enough. Case in point. This headline reads, "Eat a wiener cake to celebrate the Wienermobile's 90th birthday." So, okay, what I learned from this is that the Wienermobile, Oscar Mayer Wienermobile, turns 90 years old, which I have seen the original Wienermobile. I believe it's at the Henry Ford over there in Detroit. It's pretty cool. But I'm left to wonder what a wiener cake is. Is it a cake shaped like a wiener? Or is it a cake made of wieners? I mean, it says wiener singular, so like,

0: I have to assume that it's a cake shaped like a wiener. But if wiener cake means multiple wieners in a cake, and the cake is made of wieners, like, are they vertical? Are they horizontal? I have so many questions, but you know what? I kind of don't want to know. I want my imagination to run wild with this, because now I'm imagining, like, horizontal and vertical wiener cakes, and now I just want a hot dog, man.
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3: 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Thank God my name's not on it.
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name is Meatball. It's 106.3 The Corn. I'm done. Greg Mihal is up next. Dave Mahoney back tomorrow morning, 5 a.m. Kenzie's with you at 10. And, of course, I come back at 3 o'clock in the afternoon. I'm sorry. I'm really sorry. You have to put up with me again and again and again. I know it was nice having me gone for a week and Breck filling in, and it was nice to just have a pretty face to look at through your radio. But I'm here to stay now. At least, you know, until my next vacation. All right. Enjoy the rest of your evening.

0: It's 106.3 The Core. Oh, so many phone calls, so little time, right? Except not really. In fact, there are large chunks of time that I just watch paint. So, anyway, we're going to the phones here. Everyone always has an embarrassing first email. What was your first email? Don't tell me the end bit, just the first part.
1: Lizard Queen.
0: Lizard Queen? Why Lizard Queen?
1: My nickname was Liz. They used to call me Lizard. Lizard Breath, Lizard Queen as a kid.
0: Oh, yeah. Okay, I see what you're saying. Yeah, mine's the same, actually. My name is Greg, but when I was a kid, everyone used to call me The Family Shame. So I just made it my email. My email is actually TheFamilyShame31. So there's a lot of us.

0: Yes, phone calls, part of the fabric of 106.3 The Core. It's that fabric that was used for all those couches in the 70s. You know the ones. Let me ask you this. What's the most beer you've drunk in one night?
1: Maybe a 32-pack.
0: What? 32 beer? That's enough foam that you could safely pack something and send it ground shipping.
1: Yeah.
0: My God, a 32-pack. You have more hops in you than a fluffle of bunnies.
1: I'm just throwing that out there.
0: 32. So you don't just drink the king of beers. You drink all his subjects as well.

0: Finally, summer in Michigan, which means it's time to get smoked, man. Sorry, got something stuck in my throat there. We want you to get smoked with a brand new smoker, grilling supplies, and of course, a whole lot of meat. 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